0: Stuttavik, CBC Nalo Dingatigut, Nichatitawatok. 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

0: problem.
1: We asked Nicola what her response is to criticism of stealing the docs and those who say it also fuels the problem.
2: We try every way possible to rescue an animal in the safest, most legitimate way. These are stray animals that have been taken in to be viciously abused and exploited. The dogs that we steal are the ones that are the most severely abused, and I mean severely abused. I don't feel bad about stealing a dog that's being abused by a scammer, and I know I'll get criticism for that, but you know, I have to put that animal's life first above a criminal, as I see it, that just wants to hurt an animal like that for money.

0: Simone Weil wanted people to think for themselves and to think of others. And she believed that profound empathy is the key to building a more just world. The clatter, exertion, and humiliation of factory work revealed to her just how difficult that ideal can be. You're listening to Ideas. I'm Nahla Ayed. After nearly 10 months of factory work, Simone Weil was all the more adamant that Marxism was ultimately not the way to a just society. She traveled to Spain to fight with the anti-fascist resistance in the Spanish Civil War, but her frailty and nearsightedness and an accident with a pot of boiling oil put an end to that. All along, she wrestled with ideas of what constitutes the good, drawing on the philosophies of Plato and Rousseau. She also experienced intense spiritual revelations that drew her to Catholic mysticism, though she was never baptized.
1: She doesn't join the church. She doesn't take baptism. She doesn't take the comfort of the hierarchy and the knowledge and the prescriptions of the sort of messianic belief that someday Jesus will return and set everything straight.
2: Right.
1: Among the things that she writes, she writes, and again, I'm paraphrasing, something along the lines of, Christian belief would be easier for me without the resurrection. The crucifixion itself suffices. And so she still remains grounded in this worldly ideal that people have to do the things to make the world better, right? Or to make the world different. That we can't just rely on the return of a religious figure or the appearance of a new president or Charles de Gaulle in London coming to save everyone in France. Like, we can't rely on that. We have to do it ourselves.
0: In 1942, as the Nazis were taking over Europe, Simone Weil fled with her parents to the United States. But as soon as she could, she hopped on a ship back across the Atlantic and based herself in England, where she worked as a philosopher in residence for Charles de Gaulle and the Free French government in exile. She would die less than a year later at the age of 34. But during this period in England, she wrote a wave of seminal essays, including what can be read as a radical policy proposal on the abolition of all political parties.
3: The evils of political parties are all too evident. Therefore, the problem that should be examined is this. Do they contain enough good to compensate for their evils and make their preservation desirable?
4: Well, let's put it in context first. She's in 1943. She's writing for the Free French. She's writing in the expectation that Nazism will be defeated and France will have the task of rebuilding itself after the defeat in 1940. And she's working off the back of the collapse of the Third Republic and the inability of the French political system to effectively resist Hitler and the inability of France to defend itself. She's reflecting on one of the great catastrophes in French history. And she's asking herself, what went wrong? Like so many other people are asking what went wrong. And her answer is, one of the things that poisoned us were political parties. And they poisoned us because they encouraged groupthink. They encouraged a political form of arguing about what is true and what is false, what is happening and what is not, that was propagandistic. It said, I'm going to tell you what you ought to think. And since the real goal of all political parties is power, everything they said was oriented and driven by their desire for power.
3: There are three essential characteristics to political parties. One, a political party is a machine to generate collective passion. Two, a political party is designed to exert collective pressure on the minds of all its individual members. Three, the ultimate goal of the political party is growth without limits. Because of these three characteristics, every party is totalitarian, potentially, and by aspiration.
4: And so political parties became a systematic instrument for the falsification of reality and the falsification of values.
3: Political parties are a marvelous mechanism which, on the national scale, ensures that not a single mind can attend to the effort of perceiving in public affairs what is good, what is just, what is true.
2: As a result, except for a very small number of fortuitous coincidences, nothing is decided, nothing is executed, but measures that run contrary to the public interest, to justice, and to truth. If one were to entrust the organization of public life to the devil, he could not invent a more clever device. I think that this really speaks to the heart of the problem of collectivities as a whole for Simone Weil. So this includes political parties, but it includes every single collective, because what it asks of us is to stop thinking. In joining the political party, we are no longer able to critically evaluate what's going on in front of us. And instead, we have to toe the party line.
4: And she's actually confident that if people were freed from the pressure of conformity to a political ideology, to a political party, their reason would allow them to deliberate freely and come up with a true sense, a shared sense of what is true and what is false, what is just and what is unjust.
2: I have another quote. So, in fact, and with very few exceptions, when a man joins a party, he submissively adopts a mental attitude which he will express later on with words such as, as a monarchist, as a socialist, I think that it is so comfortable. It amounts to having no thoughts at all. Nothing is more comfortable than not having to think.
5: And so you think if she were looking at the situation in the United States right now and the way the Republican Party has evolved, would her observations then be bang on?
4: I think there's no doubt that the Republican Party and the administration now is a movement with an ideology, and above all, with a clearly defined enemy. I mean, its enemy is liberalism. Its enemy is political correctness. Its enemy is pretty well everything I happen to believe, but that's not relevant to this. And pretty well everything I'm pretty sure that Simone Weil believed, but that's also that's a judgment of mine. To the degree that a political party is taken over by a charismatic leader who subordinates everybody to his message, to the degree that that party uses that message as essentially a weapon of war in an ideological battle whose purpose is to destroy the other side intellectually, Simone Weil is saying this is a danger to freedom, because it's a danger, first of all, to free thought. If you lose free thought, you then eventually lose everything that goes with freedom, namely the institutions that sustain it. And that makes her work pertinent and relevant to our day.
5: For Simone Weil, one way to safety-proof the political system was to get rid of political parties, whose goal, she argued, was ever-expanding growth. But her proposal to abolish political parties doesn't sit well with Michael Ignatieff.
4: She's anti-institutional. I think that's my problem. You can't do this on your own. You have to be in collectivities, difficult as they are, namely political parties, that force you to broker, that force you to compromise, that force you to figure out, okay, so what do we do together? Because you can't do this stuff on your own. You have to do it with others if you're going to have any weight, influence, and a chance of influencing events. And so there's a kind of willed unrealism in her, which is irritating. I mean, it's part of what's wonderful about her. She just doesn't care what other people keep telling her. You know, she says, it's the sort of cussed stubbornness of Simone that I kind of admire, but I want to argue. I want to I want to sit down with her in a cafe and say, come on, Simone, you know, get real. Get real.
5: But he does agree with Bay's insistence that to make a more just world, we have to do a better job of understanding each other, hearing each other out.
4: I'd add another quote, if you'll allow me. True attention is a thing so difficult for any human creature, so violent that any emotional disturbance can derail it. One must always endeavor strenuously to protect one's inner faculty of judgment against the turmoil of personal hopes and fears. It's a very live sense of what it is, what a struggle it is to think for yourself. That's what I take from her over and over again.
5: And so what does attention mean to Simone Weil?
2: So attention for Simone Weil is about being open to the world. It is an ability to be open to what's going on around you, to consenting with this openness to the world as it's appearing before you. It could be said that this is a passive attention, but it's really not passive. It's incredibly active to be this open, to be this attentive to the surrounding world. If I do it with this openness and this attention on this higher level, I am also allowing myself to be something more than just this small, ego-driven version of myself. I'm allowing myself this openness and this expansion. And this, Simone Weil says, is a connection to the divine. But more importantly, it's a connection to the ethical good. So in cultivating this type of attention, I'm then able to turn to another human being, to see them suffering, to ask them what they are going through, and then be able to be open and listen, to be able to hear that answer from them. So this is the process of what Bay refers to as decreation, or this self-abnegation through which I, in a sense, am held ransom to the other. I step back so that the other can exist.
5: And so how does this work on in a practical way? Say I'm walking down the street in my own little bubble of comfort or wherever I am within the machinery of my society. What do I need to do to break that?
2: So as I'm paying attention to the other, I'm walking down the street, I see someone else. If the attention is genuine, if I am able to, and I get to this point of being able to genuinely pay attention by cultivating, by practicing it over and over again, to genuinely see this person, it's not as if I then say, oh, okay, I see them. What do you need? Oh, you need a coffee. Oh, I'll run to Tim Hortons. I'll grab you a coffee. It's what if it was me?

Good morning. It's 10 minutes past 6. I'm Julia Cahill, and this is Quebec AM. It's 6 degrees and partly cloudy in Quebec City. Light rain is falling in Sherbrooke, where it's 5 degrees, and light snow is falling in Chibougamau, where it is minus 2 at this hour. A colder than usual day ahead for many parts of the province. We'll bring you a full look at the weather forecast coming up after the 6:30 news. In this half hour of the show, a difficult ethical question around medical assistance in dying is becoming more urgent in this country. Coming up, we'll get the latest on the parliamentary committee that's about to report on whether people whose sole condition is a mental illness should have access to MAID. That's a conversation we've had here in Quebec and that we've seen in other parts of the country. So we're going to have that conversation with André Picard, who is always a thoughtful guest. But before we get to those stories, let's start our Monday morning with some music. New music from Quebec artist Héron. He just released a neo-folk album called Verger, came out in April. I had the time to properly listen to it this weekend, and this song in particular jumped out at me, and I said, hey, I think this would be a nice early morning one. This is Héron featuring Canen with Bras Solaires.

0: This is CBC News. Good morning. It is 6:30. I'm Sean Lyons with your CBC News from Montreal. Some farmers in Quebec's Portneuf area are worried the proposed high-speed rail project is going to cut straight through their lands and hinder their operations. The region is located in the heart of the rail corridor that would connect Quebec City all the way to Toronto. But as Jenna Bedoso tells us now, the opposition to the project is strong in the area.
1: On va nous ruiner, on va détruire nos entreprises.
2: Christian Hébert is convinced that building a railway in the area would destroy his business. He owns a cider mill and an orchard in Portneuf, not far from Quebec City. And he says the high-speed rail line proposed by the Crown Corporation, Alto, will cut through half of his farmland. This will put an end to our agricultural production, whether it happens in our fields or on our neighbor's land, he says. The final railway line will be between 40 and 60 meters wide. Of the 400 farms in the Portneuf region, at least 120 will be affected by the route, according to the Union of Agricultural Producers. Their president, Yves Laurencel, is requesting that the project be put on hold. We're all unanimous, he says. The cost and timeline of this project are not worth the damage it will cause. The prefect of the regional municipality, Mario Alain, says he does not yet have enough information to take a stand for or against the project, but he is hoping that this plan will mirror similar projects in Europe, where a resolution was reached to protect farmland. Geneva Doso, CBC News, Montreal.
0: In other news, young physicians and medical trainees are keeping up the tradition of helping fund important research with the help of their musical talents. They serenaded their mothers yesterday during a benefit concert at Oscar Peterson Hall in Montreal. The concert, put on by the McGill Faculty of Medicine Orchestra, was a chance to celebrate mothers while fundraising to advance women's health research. The orchestra's director, Dr. Alexandre Chisby, says both music and medicine have the power to heal.
3: A lot of the people that are in our community don't want to let go of that musical background because it's so important to them. So, for example, I would have loved to be a professional musician. It would have been a much more difficult life. And being able to do both for me is like such a privilege.
0: All the funds raised will be used to advance research for a number of issues through the EndoCares program, a research and care initiative that's put out by the McGill University Health Center. Quebec is set to transform thousands of private daycare spots into lower-cost, publicly funded spaces. With tens of thousands of children still on the wait list for public daycare, the CAQ government says the transition will be a relief for many families. Advocates, though, say it's a good start. Gabriel Guindy has the story.
4: Audrey Anne Raberge says the new program will save her family a lot of money. Instead of paying $60 a day for her youngest child to go to a private daycare, she'll pay under $10 at a subsidized one. We get back around $3,000, and as a middle-class family, it makes a big difference, she says. A total of 5,000 private daycare spaces will be subsidized by the province. It will prioritize areas where there's a significant gap between subsidized and unsubsidized daycares. Marjorie Perrick is with Ma Place au Travail, an advocacy group fighting for accessible and affordable daycares. She says it's a step in the right direction, but there needs to be a lot more spots available. There are 50,000 unsubsidized places in Quebec, so 5,000 isn't much, she says. The transition from private to public daycare spaces will be gradual between October 1st, 2026, and March 31st, 2027. According to the Quebec Families Ministry, more than 30,000 children are on the wait list for a subsidized daycare in Quebec. Daycares have until May 29th to apply for the program. Gabriel Guindy, CBC News, Montreal.
0: People in Quebec City can put out their purple composting bags again as of today. The collection was suspended as of May 1st through to yesterday so the city could carry out maintenance work on its biomethane producing facility. That was due to wrap up as of yesterday. People have been urged to store their table scraps and other organic waste till the end of the suspension period. Any purple bags that were put out over the last couple of weeks would have just simply ended up in the incinerator. Montreal Canadiens fans celebrating as the team's playoff run rolls along, Habs beating Buffalo last night in Game 3 of their second-round series.
5: The Montreal Canadiens have won two consecutive games and now take
0: Final score last night was 5-2. Game four goes Tuesday night in Montreal. Montreal, of course, the only Canadian team left in the Stanley Cup playoffs, but Canadians not the only Montreal hockey team competing for glory still in the PWHL. The Victoire also hoping to make the Walter Cup final. They'll be taking on Minnesota for the deciding game in their semifinal series tonight. The winner will be taking on the Ottawa Charge after that team clinched their spot last night. Emma Weller has that story.
5: It took two overtimes, but the Ottawa Charge got the job done. Forward Mikaela Kava burying the game winner to send the Charge back to the Walter Cup Finals.
6: Awesome! We're going to Walter. We're going to Walter.
7: They've done so well. I'm so proud of them.
5: The Charge got the first two goals of the game, but shortly after the second, the Fleet scored three in less than 2 minutes to take the lead. It didn't take long before the Charge responded, tying it up, but things stayed scoreless until the thrilling double OT. Captain Breanne Jenner, proud of her team for battling until the end.
8: I think it says a lot about us, I think. When you go up 2-0 and then in the span of 5 minutes, like, you let that lead go, I think a lot of teams would fold.
5: Head coach Carla McLeod says it's an exciting moment, but their work isn't over.
9: So certainly you want to take that moment and celebrate. But in the same breath, it's not lost on us. Our race board has 6 wins on it. We're just at win 3.
5: The Charge will face off against either the Montreal Victoire or the Minnesota Frost in the finals. Their series wraps up tonight in Game 5.
10: We want Montreal! We want it to be all Canadian!
5: Emma Weller, CBC News, Ottawa.
0: And that was your CBC News.
11: Thank you very much, Sean. Yes, some very excited hockey fans this time of year with those two playoff runs going at the same time. It's 6:37 and you're listening to Quebec AM. In this half hour of the show, we are going to be talking about the death of Philippe Pinette and the reaction to a report that held a doctor responsible, a doctor at the jail where that man was being held. The doctor in the case is now facing a criminal charge of failing to provide the necessaries of life. We're going to be talking about that in this half hour. And the federal government is promising more oversight of immigration consultants in Canada. We're going to hear from a citizenship and immigration expert about the challenges of doing this. But before we get to those conversations, let me tell you what you can expect weather-wise on this much colder than usual Monday morning for early May. There's a frost warning overnight for Quebec City, Sherbrooke, and the Trois-Rivières area. So if you have plants that you have started leaving outside, I don't know if people have been doing that yet. It's still been quite chilly. But let me tell you what to expect for your Monday throughout the day before I tell you what to worry about overnight. In the Abitibi, it's going to be +8 with a 40% chance of flurries or rain showers today and later in the day. Montreal, a high of 14 with a 40% chance of showers. Mont-Tremblant, a high of 12 today and a 40% chance of showers. In Sherbrooke, 13 degrees your high today and a 40% chance of showers. In Trois-Rivières, you can see a high of 11 today with a 40% chance of showers. Saint-Georges and Quebec City today, a high of 13 degrees with a 40% chance of showers. Charlevoix, 12 degrees and a 30% chance of showers. Saguenay, 10 and a 30% chance of showers as well. Chibougamau, 2 degrees today, your high with a 60% chance of flurries. Rimouski, a high of 11 with a 30% chance of showers. Gaspé, a high of 11 today and a 60% chance of showers. New Carlisle, 12 degrees and a 40% chance of showers. On the Magdalen Islands, 10 degrees and a 30% chance of showers. A high of 9 for Baie-Comeau with a mix of sun and cloud. 10 degrees in Sept-Îles today and mainly sunny. Natashquan, 7 and a few showers. Chevry, 5 degrees and rain. Blanc-Sablon, 7 degrees with rain. At times heavy today, you have a rainfall warning in effect today and overnight. Fairmont, 4 degrees with a 40% chance of rain showers or flurries. Shefferville, 4 degrees with a 40% chance of flurries or rain showers. Bay James, a high of +1 and a few flurries. Coojoorapik, -2 today with periods of light snow. Coojoac, +4 with periods of rain. And lastly, in Inukjuak, it's going to be 0 today with a 40% chance of flurries.

0: A message to our listeners that this next story contains some graphic details. Please take caution while listening. The Bound Council of Washat Makmaniutnam in Setsil wants Premier Christine Fréchette to acknowledge that systemic racism exists in Quebec. The demand comes in the wake of the Ombudsman report into the death of a member of the community, Philippe Pinette, back in 2022. Pinette died of severe dehydration in a Quebec City hospital after he was transferred from a Setsil jail to the Orsainville Detention Center. Now, a doctor at the prison, Alain Bissonnette, is facing a criminal charge of failing to provide him the necessaries of life. One nurse told investigators she recommended daily that Pinette be transferred to hospital, but she was told the requests were refused. It wasn't until staff noticed he was barely breathing that Pinette was finally admitted to hospital. He died 8 days later at the Hôtel Dieu Hospital. Meanwhile, the Quebec Ombudsman has called Philippe Pinette's death a case of discrimination and a serious breach of human dignity. For more on this story, I'm joined by Francis Verrault-Paul. He is the chief of the Assembly of First Nations for Quebec and Labrador. Kwe, Chief Verrault-Paul, welcome back to the program.
1: Kwe, good morning. Thanks for having me.
0: What was your reaction when you heard of the allegations and the court case surrounding the death of Philippe Pinette?
1: I was shocked, definitely, and well, obviously, my first thought went to the family and the communities. We all remember what happened with Madame Joyce Echiquan and all of the impacts that occurred on the communities and all on and within First Nations. So, hearing that same kind of story, it's pretty saddening.
0: What have you heard from people in Washak Makmaniutnam in Setsil?
1: Well, I heard from the leadership. We've seen the press release, and I've been in touch with the chief of the community, trying to see if they need anything. But also, in terms of the political aspect, which is my role, what could we do? What could we do next to make sure that this doesn't occur again? And we saw what they are asking to the new Premier Minister to ask her what's her position on systemic racism, and I think it's not clear yet. And for us First Nation, I think we need to have some clear position from governments. And I'm just wondering why Quebec is the only province and our territories that doesn't admit that there's systemic racism with towards First Nation and Inuit people.
0: You already evoked the sad story of the death of Joyce Echiquan, which you described as really having an impact on the community. I'll just remind our audience that she died in a Joliette hospital in 2020, moments after she recorded footage of herself as healthcare staff hurled racist remarks at her. The coroner in that case that investigated her death concluded that racism and prejudice she faced in hospital contributed to her death. Tell us more about what you're hearing in terms of how Philippe Pinette's death occurred and what we know about how and Joyce Echiquan died. What are you hearing?
1: Yeah, well, I can't go too much in detail in respect for the family, but also it's a judicial case. But what we can say is that discrimination still exists towards First Nation in the public services. And I think this is just another case that is being highlighted. But we are in touch with all of our First Nation members, and we know that it still exists. Unfortunately, this is another death in the public services of Quebec, but it doesn't always result in death, fortunately. But yeah, I think we need to keep working all together to make sure that we put in place the right actions. And again, I think by identifying that there's systemic racism, you know, systemic racism lately is a term that has been used by governments to kind of polarize the population by saying, you know, if not true that all Quebecers are racist, well, we all know that. And this is not what systemic racism is the definition of. It's not, doesn't mean that. It means that systemic racism means that there's some inequalities created by the system, by some rules, by

0: to be careful when we talk about systemic racism, but we know as First Nation have been identifying those barriers in the system created by Quebec government that creates inequalities for First Nation. We can think of health, we can think of education, we can think of policing. So there's a lot of examples in terms of systemic racism.
1: What would hearing that statement from the Premier, from Christine Fréchette, change?
0: Well, I think when there's an issue, a problem, you need to identify the root of it. And if we don't go straight to the root, then we'll miss opportunities to really change things. And I know that one example, Minister Lafayette has been speaking of Bill 32 on cultural safety. But you know what? That bill is only for health, in health services. So there's, I just mentioned, what about education? What about policing? What about, there's many other public services that we need to address those issue. But I think it's really important to really identify what is the root of a problem to make sure that we put in place the right actions to change those. This is why we need to identify that systemic racism is the root of it.
1: Chief Veropol, the Ombudsman has also made recommendations, for example, improving nursing care in prisons and reinforcing the notion of cultural safety. Meantime, the province passed a law 2 years ago that obliges institutions to take into account history, language and culture when providing care to Inuit and First Nations patients. The regional health agency that manages the care for prisoners in Quebec City says it's already implementing those recommendations. Do you think that's enough?
0: I think we need to push it more. I think we've been clear about this bill when it passed 2 years ago that it didn't go far enough in terms of cultural safety. I think we missed a little bit of an opportunity to really work together, First Nation and the Quebec government, on that bill. But again, I want to highlight the fact that Quebec has put in place that bill, which is a good first step, but we need to do more. Like, again, what I said regarding what about education, what about cultural safety in education, I think this is an area where it's extremely important that we still hear some stories about systemic barriers, and those are identified. So, again, I don't want to be negative here this morning. I think I really want to, again, I like the fact that Quebec government has passed that bill, but we need to do more. We need to do more, and I really expect more from that relationship between our First Nation government and Quebec government in the near future to change those things.
1: As we continue to follow this case, what's your message to non-Indigenous people out there who are hearing the story? What would you like them to know about the reality still faced by Indigenous people in this province and this country at many different levels of care?
0: I just want to work all together. I think this is my message. I think we need to build that future together. And again, systemic racism or systemic discrimination is not. It doesn't mean that Quebecers are all racist. This is not the view that we have. This is not the vision that we have. Yeah, there's are individuals that are racist, but other than that, I think we do have a really good relationship with civil society. So I think we need to keep working together in the future. And sometimes there are questions that are maybe hard to hear, hard to understand, but let's just give each other a chance to really explain what's the reality on each side, and to learn even more about each other. But again, I think the other message I'd like to send is that to Quebec government, I think there's an election coming. We need to address that issue, that systemic issue, and we're willing to work together with

0: to work with the Quebec government. I think this is my vision. This is how I want to do things. I don't want to be in a confrontational mode. So let's work together.
1: Francis Verroupol, thank you for being our guest this morning and for telling us about this.
0: Thank you so much. Have a good day.
1: You as well. Francis Verroupol is the chief of the Assembly of First Nations for Quebec and Labrador. Meantime, Dr. Alain Bissonnette is being prosecuted under Section 215 of the Criminal Code, which addresses the failure to provide the necessaries of life to a vulnerable person in one's care. The charge does not link the doctor to his death, but failure to provide the necessaries of life carries a maximum sentence of 5 years in prison. Dr. Bissonnette's lawyer tells Radio-Canada her client is pleading not guilty to the charge and will vigorously defend himself.

0: It's 6:52 and you're listening to Quebec AM. 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Immigration consultants are meant to give advice to those hoping to make Canada home, but there are ongoing issues with unskilled or unscrupulous operators who sometimes charge unnecessary fees and even scam their clients. Now the federal government is moving to strengthen regulations of this sector. Joining me now is Daniel Bernhard, CEO of the Institute for Canadian Citizenship. Good morning. Welcome to the program.
1: Good morning. Thank you for your call.
0: Before we get to the federal government's latest changes, tell us more about the problems you see with the system as it currently operates and the role immigration consultants play in that.
1: I'm glad you started there. The immigration system is very, very, very complicated, needlessly so. There used to be in the 1990s 8 economic immigration programs, 4 for Quebec and 4 for the rest of Canada. Now there are hundreds of different ways to become a permanent resident. And with this complexity has arose this industry of consultants who can help you to navigate that complexity, to decide which program will maximize your chances of success and to give you the best shot at succeeding. So the system puts these consultants in a position of great power. Remember, many people who are filling out these applications are already in Canada on some sort of temporary status, for example, and looking to transition to permanent residency. If they fail, they could be removed from the country. So the stakes are very, very high. And with that power, unfortunately, comes a track record of abuse, not by every consultant, not by a long shot, but this is about the third time in my knowledge that the government has tried to reform this college. They shut it down, they created a new one, now there's new regulation. So bad behavior has been an unfortunate hallmark of this industry, which exists to help people navigate complexity that really need not be there, but unfortunately does characterize the immigration system today.
0: What would you like to see the federal government do to tackle this problem?
1: A few things. I mean, the changes they've brought in will be helpful. Greater enforcement capability for consultants is obviously nice. They're proposing a new compensation fund above and beyond whatever personal liability insurance the consultants are required to maintain. So that's an interesting one. But overall, I'd say two things. One, simplifying the immigration system would be very helpful and slowing down changes. I mean, if you come as a temporary resident, a work permit holder, for example, you have no guarantee of permanent residence, of course, but you knew the rules and you thought you'd have a pretty good shot at it. When the rules change every year, or sometimes multiple times a year, the levels fluctuate, all kinds of things are up in the air. It's really, really hard to make plans for your life. And so that empowers these consultants further. The other thing I'd say is that the government could be a bit more forgiving of minor mistakes. If you screw up a number in the decimal column of line 236 of your tax return, CRA might write you a letter saying you owe us a few hundred bucks, or we owe you a few hundred bucks even. But in the immigration system, that could often mean being sent to the back of the line or even prohibited from applying again for a period, which, like I said, if you're in Canada, that could mean the difference between staying in Canada and deportation. So having a bit more tolerance for normal human mistakes would also go a long way to lowering the power of these consultants and therefore reducing their capability to exploit people.
0: What happens if you are in a situation where you're trying to immigrate and you can't afford a lawyer? Is there a role for good immigration consultants? As you mentioned very clearly that not everyone in this role is necessarily trying to manipulate people.
1: Yeah, and it may be just a sizable minority or a small minority even, but enough to cast a shadow over the whole profession. To answer your question directly, there's absolutely a role for these people, just like there's a role for tax preparers who are not accountants to help us navigate the system. I think that does make sense to a certain degree. And if you can't afford a lawyer, well, first of all, don't assume that. I would suggest you call a few lawyers. Many might be less expensive than you think. Some are offering flat fee service now for routine applications, so they're predictable. But if not, they might be able to recommend you to a consultant that's reputable and who can do a good job and uphold the ethical standards that that you'd expect for such a sensitive and impactful process in your life. So try the more regulated professionals first and see what happens. And if not, perhaps they can recommend you out from there.
0: What more needs to change to improve the system so newcomers aren't taken advantage of?
1: Yeah, and not just newcomers, I'd say employers, just anybody mm-hmm. else who's dependent on the immigration system in some way. The two things I mentioned earlier, a bit more tolerance, I think, for basic good faith mistakes would go a long way and reduce the power of consultants. Another thing is to just simplify the system. And the federal government is talking about doing this now. Obviously, Quebec has some control. That's a different story. The fragmentation within the system, though, does make it very complicated. Do I apply to this program for this region of Quebec for this profession? Or do I try New Brunswick? Or do I go through the main federal skilled worker program? The immigration system should prioritize people who are the best fit for Canada, who are the most qualified and the most able to contribute and succeed. We should not be rewarding people whose main skill is their ability to strategically navigate this bureaucracy. And right now, that latter skill, unfortunately, has too much influence. So any simplification in the process will only make sure that the immigration system does its job of delivering Canada the best possible applicants. Not just the ones with the money to pay for the best advice.
0: Thank you so much, Daniel. We have to leave it at that. Thank you for your time.
1: Thank you. Good morning.
0: Daniel Bernhard is CEO of the Institute for Canadian Citizenship, and we reached him in Toronto. It's coming up quickly, 2:07, and World Report is just around the corner. Then stay tuned. We'll check in with medical professionals about how the project to digitize medical records is going.
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6: This is World Report. Good morning, I'm Martina Fitzgerald. The number of hantavirus infections is rising. Two more passengers from the cruise ship at the center of the outbreak are now testing positive. A plane carrying 17 Americans evacuated from the Canary Islands, landing in Omaha early this morning. At least one person on board is infected. That person is now in isolation at a quarantine facility in Nebraska. Another U.S. citizen is showing symptoms but does not have a confirmed infection. In Paris, a French national is in hospital after falling ill during her flight from Tenerife. Officials say that woman's health is deteriorating. Most of the passengers who were on board the ship have returned to their home countries, among them four Canadians. They're back in British Columbia, where they'll spend time in isolation while health officials monitor for signs of infection. The CBC's Caroline Bargouche reports.
7: The flight carrying the four Canadians touched down in Victoria, BC just after 6 p.m. Sunday. The end of a long journey that started in Spain with a pit stop in Quebec to change planes. Bonnie Henry is British Columbia's provincial health officer.
8: I want to reassure people that we are taking every measure to minimize and eliminate any risk to people here in British Columbia.
7: She says the four Canadians on the MV Hondius have been isolating since May 4th and have not shown any symptoms of infection.
8: Public health protocols are in place, and this situation is being carefully managed every step of the way.
7: The federal government sent a chartered plane to pick up the Canadians from Spain. Public health officials were on board with them the whole time, monitoring their condition.
8: We are hoping that none of them are infected and that none of them will develop disease. But the incubation period, so the period between the time you were exposed and the time you might develop disease, is as long as 6 weeks. So we have to wait out that 6 weeks to make sure that nobody was infected.
7: The Canadians will be isolating for 21 days, but health officials say that could be extended to a maximum of 42 days if they begin to show signs of infection. Dr. Srinivas Murthy is an infectious disease specialist.
9: The people who were exposed on that cruise ship, say the doctors and other staff members who got hantavirus infection, were likely directly within the same room and had extended periods of time with infected individuals.
7: Health officials say the Canadians will have no contact with the general public while in BC. Caroline Bargoot, CBC News, Vancouver.
10: RCMP in Terrace, British Columbia, have cancelled an Amber Alert for two children. They say that three-year-old twins have been returned. WestJet passengers are accusing the airline of making itinerary changes only to avoid compensating travelers for flight delays. CBC's Go Public team has found dozens of examples where WestJet canceled flights for what it said were maintenance and safety reasons. But as Erica Johnson reports, the flight records tell a different story.
11: I feel lied to and cheated.
12: Brad Vanderwilk was in Los Cabos, Mexico in March when he got an email from WestJet canceling his flight home to Edmonton the next day. He filed for compensation, but WestJet denied it, claiming the cancellation was due to unplanned maintenance required for safety. Under the rules, airlines don't have to pay if there's an unexpected safety issue. But flight records Go Public reviewed show WestJet swapped in a plane that had been grounded for 2 days, then, in the same minute, canceled Vanderwilk's flight. So, on paper, the flight was canceled for safety reasons.
11: They're sneaky. They're just trying to do what they can to not pay anybody anything.
12: Since our recent story on WestJet swapping planes, Go Public has uncovered 34 more cases where the airline denied compensation after swapping in planes needing maintenance and then quickly canceling the flights. Passengers we talked to say they were ripped off.
13: That's unethical.
14: They're lying to our face.
15: I just felt completely blindsided.
12: Air passenger rights advocate Gabor Lukacs says the pattern is profoundly troubling.
16: It is called fraud. This is white-collar crime.
12: WestJet says it sometimes reassigns aircraft to minimize the overall impact of unavoidable disruptions, but wouldn't address why it's swapping planes or why passengers aren't compensated. Canada's airline regulator has confirmed it's now investigating. Erica Johnson, CBC News, Vancouver.
10: After a weekend of peace deals offered and peace deals rejected, the war in Iran is no closer to an end. U.S. President Donald Trump is calling Iran's latest terms totally unacceptable. Israel's prime minister has taken to American airwaves to make the case for war. The CBC's Cameron McIntosh has more from Jerusalem.
17: I think it accomplished a great deal. But
18: Israel's prime minister insisting the war is going to plan.
17: It's not over because there's still nuclear material.
18: Benjamin Netanyahu on 60 Minutes, his first U.S. broadcast interview since the war began, acknowledging American skepticism about the war and U.S. involvement in it.
17: And we've not done well on the propaganda war.
18: But he said Israel will not stop fighting until Iran either gives up its nuclear material or it's taken away.
17: You go in and you take it out.
18: He did not say how Israel or the U.S. would do that.
17: You're going to ask me these questions. I'm going to dodge them because I'm not going to talk about our military possibilities, plans.
18: That nuclear material also at the center of a U.S. offer over the weekend to begin talks to end the war. The U.S. offering to lift some sanctions if Iran gives up its enriched uranium and allows free movement in the Strait of Hormuz. Iran countered, insisting the U.S. pay damages and recognize Iranian sovereignty over the strait. In a social media post, U.S. President Donald Trump called that totally unacceptable. Meanwhile, Israel continues its strikes in Lebanon, targeting Iranian proxy Hezbollah. Netanyahu insisting Israel will keep fighting on that front until Iran's threats to the region are stopped, with or without U.S. support. Cameron McIntosh, CBC News, Jerusalem.
10: The European Union's foreign policy chief says more sanctions are coming for violent Israeli settlers in the occupied West Bank. Kaila Kallas says Hungary's new government has signaled it will no longer block the measures.
19: I expect a political agreement on the sanctions of violent settlers. Hopefully we'll get there. And there are other proposals put forward by the member states. So let's see whether member states are willing to move there.
10: The sanctions would affect individuals involved in violence against Palestinians in the occupied West Bank. It comes at a time of growing concern over rising settler violence. Some EU members are pushing to go further and sanction far-right Israeli cabinet ministers. Tomorrow is the deadline for Canadians to fill out the census. The survey is rolled out every 5 years to provide the government with a picture of communities and households across the country. As the CBC's Thomas Daglow reports, failing to complete the questionnaire could have consequences.
14: The census has begun.
20: Despite an advertising blitz with Statistics Canada insisting the census is crucial.
14: Easy to fill out and completely confidential.
20: Social media posts have gone viral.
21: Census time here in Canada.
20: As users boast about refusing to fill out the questionnaire.
21: Send that off to the Liberals so they get the message.
20: Households that don't complete the census face fines of up to $500. But StatsCan Assistant Chief Statistician Jeff Bowlby says first,
22: we'll send text reminders, we'll send reminders by mail. Eventually we'll start calling or knocking on doors.
23: It's incredibly important.
20: Demographer Michael Hahn points out the data is used to determine essential services like hospitals and roads. Plus, this is the first census since the country emerged from COVID lockdowns.
23: Here we are in 2026 trying to identify, you know, what all those changes that took place during the pandemic, did they stick?
20: Although tomorrow is considered Census Day, officials say Canadians won't face any consequence if they fill out the questionnaire in the coming weeks. Thomas Dagg, CBC News, Toronto.
10: 3 Savile Row in central London is a famous part of Beatles music history.

Hello and good morning. Thanks for joining us. I'm your host, Eli Khakasab Taktu. Welcome to Kullik through CBC North Radio 1, and we are broadcasting from the capital of Nunavut in Iqaluit. Good morning to you directly through your speakers from our studio. Today is Monday, entering a new week, May 11th, 2026. On the show this morning, it's Monday. We'll have JP Tinungak to start our morning with his column. And JPT has comments about previous Governor General Mary Simon. We will hear more coming up next. Before we reach the regional news, the Iqaluit Elders Society is urging Nunavut elders to complete the census. The nationwide survey is conducted every 5 years by Statistics Canada. We'll hear more on this at 8:20 with Monica Elkanayok. Stay tuned. Coastal erosion from changing weather patterns is changing the way people in Greece can use the land and water. We will hear from Marty Gulurotuk, Assistant Senior Administrative Officer for Greece Fjord, after the regional news. This morning, we start to introduce you to candidates in the upcoming Nunavut-Tungavik Incorporated presidential by-election. This morning, we hear from William Nekulap and Kathy Tautungi at 9:10. Toby Utak will bring us the regional news in both Inuktitut and English at the bottom of each hour. Right after the news, Jamie Tochak will have the latest weather forecast information for your area during our programming as well. And then we are airing until 9:37 Eastern Time. Good morning.

0: Let's go to Nunavik and hear from our weekly Kulak commentator with his column. Here's JP Dinungak.
1: A few days before Her Excellency, the Right Honorable Mary Simon's five-year term as Governor General of Canada was to terminate, I heard a newscaster on television saying, quote, the Prime Minister will announce Governor General Simon's successor on Tuesday. Her successor is expected to be bilingual, unquote. I was bonked on my head hard with that last word, bilingual. Knowing Mary Simon, I know her to be bilingual in Inuktitut and English. Perhaps not knowing Mary Simon personally as I do, this newscaster may have thought that the Governor General spoke only one language, English. The news person's understanding may have been grossly distorted by thinking that the one who had chosen her, former Prime Minister Justin Trudeau, had broken a sacred colonial law in choosing somebody who spoke only English. Or maybe that the late Queen Elizabeth II had consented to something not right. The issue at hand was Governor General Simon's inability to speak French. Those who recruited her must have known this at the time of their search. However, these decision makers chose her with their eyes open enough to know that this one slight flaw in Mary Simon's curriculum vitae might be resented among some French language hardliners. But here's concrete contrary proof. The French language sky in Canada did not fall during Mary's five-year tenure. Some switched on radical defenders of the French language actually went to the trouble of launching a court case to have Governor General Simon removed from the governor generalship on the basis of her not being able to speak French. Fortunately, her term in office is over before she became dragged into such an indignity. By their opposition to the honor of the first Indigenous person to serve in this position, these people slash groups expose their backwardness. Such backwardness is simply an updated headline of Canada's lingering fond attachment to its comfortable colonial history, which includes, don't invite Indigenous peoples to Canada's, quote, founding, unquote, in 1867. Take their lands and resources without their consent and shift them about between created jurisdictions as we see fit. Treat them as second-class citizens without any rights. By besmirching Her Excellency, the Right Honorable Mary Simon's inability to speak French, some in Canada's French-speaking population have attempted to treat her as a second-class citizen. Thousands of Inuit share this status of being perfectly bilingual in Inuktitut and English. None of us are belittled by this quote-unquote slight flaw, which we share with Her Excellency. We are all very proud to have witnessed her achievement. Mary Simon went where no Eskimo had gone before. I'm J.P. Dinungak in Kamasal.
0: That was CBC Kulak columnist J.P. Dinungak. Thank you, J.P. D., for your commentary.
2: La seco que te vont ta kentu sorte mi sigo si que yo che FM 9.3 tu mo suti lo mi ale hari mi tu mande mi 11 ata tu but hila mi ti ta ti se ma ke che tu ata ni ni re lo le pi ma ye pi ner tu lo ni na mi se lo hila mi Ulumi pichatni tunchi vidiu. 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Thank you.

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0: we shall meet on that beautiful shore.
1: Canada's inflation report comes next week. CBC's senior business correspondent Peter Armstrong has been digging into those numbers. His weekly newsletter just landed in inboxes at 7 a.m. Eastern Time. Here's what he's looking at.
2: Sarah, a talk to Luna looking to me. Big of a problem?
3: Well, we're
2: gonna find
3: out. Sarah. Anna, we're on Saturday. Mid-dawn. Halluna, piercing a note. It was Mother's Day, the Dolor. 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Ulumi, you wanna see you? 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Bye.
1: 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Regional News is next with Toby Utak. Coming up, we have coastal erosion.
2: Stephen Gordon Jr. 2389. 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
4: 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Good morning. Here's the regional news. The Akbet Cultural Safety Project is hearing birthing stories of women in Akbet in an effort to improve maternal health. The project also transformed those stories into wall hangings. Lydia Mogyungnik created them. She is a wellness coordinator with the Akimavik Wellness Society.
7: I would ask questions from the elders and they would tell me the stories, and I would start doing the wall hanging how Inuit used to do.
4: The Cultural Safety Project will run for another year. A report on the project is expected to come out late next year. Planning for barge season along the Mackenzie River is underway, but in Norman Wells, some businesses are turning away from barges after a few years of disrupted services, relying instead on the winter road to bringing in supplies. Norman Wells Mayor Frank Pope says he's not sure how sustainable that'll be in the long run.
6: We have been very fortunate the last two or three winters, a very cold winters and a very well-maintained winter road system. How long can we rely on climate change staying cold in the winter?
4: Not everyone is opting out, but businesses, some businesses rely on the barge to bring in perishables. Still, Pope says some are apprehensive about this year's barge season. Pope says he's confident water levels should allow barge to travel at least in June and July. Transport Disgagne Inc. has been fined $40,000 for two Canada Wildlife Act violations in Nunavut. The Nunavut Court of Justice fined the Quebec-based marine company on Friday. Officers determined the oil and chemical tanker Sarah Disgagne entered the Akpait National Wildlife Area without the necessary permits on two separate occasions in 2024. The company will now be placed in the Environmental Offenders Registry. Transport Disgagne must also publish a notice in a local newspaper outlining details of the offenses. One constituency in the Nunatsiavut ordinary members' elections is going to a recount. Residents went to the polls last Tuesday to elect five ordinary members to the Nunatsiavut Assembly. The Upper Lake Melville constituency had only six votes separating two candidates, triggering an automatic recount under the Nunatsiavut Elections Act. Three seats across the Postville and Canada White constituency are now confirmed. Several seats were already won by acclamation. And finally, a third dog has died in Pangnirtur. The Department of Health says the dog is part of a dog team that tested positive for rabies in April. They say rabies remain an active and serious threat in the community. The department is urging people to look out for foxes. They want residents to report any sick or dead animals to the environmental health officer and to keep dogs tied up. They advise going to the health center immediately if anyone is bitten or scratched by a dog, fox, or wild animal. Rabies is almost always fatal, and treatment must begin quickly. Signs of rabies include frothing at the mouth, choking, making strange noises, movements, and behavior. That's your regional news.
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1: One bus running, perak tau tiak tau sik. Ini kasih walu teru tepung New Town and Upbeat Road. There's only one bus running today. Just going through New Town and Upbeat Road. E makalak 0508. E makalak 0508.
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Janina Bartak, Ohala Ting to a Vandy Mohala Yokin Audit 2905, Room 104A. 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
2: What do you think, Luke?
4: Yeah, I think we're ready. 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This is the song they want. Scott, you're going to see me master the selfie during this.
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It caused some smiles, it caused some tears, but more to the point of our story. For the first time in the collective memory, that old brown prairie that had been so dry for so long was very muddy, boggy, sticky,

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That ought to give us some traction.

0: modified for control of the weeds and for big old yields. A margarine oil raised hell all over that native prairie soil. Agriculture Canada is definitely going to be looking for us.
1: Increasing cloudiness, periods of rain beginning this afternoon. Risk of freezing rain early this afternoon. Wind south, 20 kilometers per hour, increasing to 40.
2: +1. Mackie Koenig, 1970 Minute Dominic 2905, extension 2392.

0: senior reporter with the CBC's Parliamentary Bureau. Stephanie Levitz is a senior reporter in the Globe and Mail's Ottawa Bureau. A parliamentary reporter for the Toronto Star. Good Monday morning to you all.
1: Lena Ezekiel, 2905 extension 2274. Lena Ezekiel, and I'm extension 2274.

0: approved?
1: Yeah, I'm curious about that, right? And I don't actually have an answer because this seems like something, you know, critics have been raising
2: Tell me about it. Tommy or Janina about 2905 room 104A. Janina about Tommy Lunit 2905 Harangani 104A. To tell it.

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And Canada can help, not immediately, but we can help in the long term of that, you know, as long as we...

0: Justin Trudeau, who picked Mary Simon, right? So Justin Trudeau made Indigenous reconciliation. I think it'll end up potentially being one of his legacies as prime minister. And Mary Simon very much became the face of that. She seized that issue, that drove her mandate. And there were a lot of positives, I think, in that in the country. And the French was a
1: significant weakness. Hey.
2: I'm calling her.
1: Jess.
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1: 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Nilicala who you howta. 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
1: This is Owen Wrigling with the title track of his new album. The song is called In the Feeling.
2: There's something in the air that keeps me coming back to you. Something I've been holding close no matter where.
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1: Aquí yo tengo a Leo Yerdik. Friday afternoon, May 22, Tikilaktuk. 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
4: This is CBC News. Good morning. It is 11 o'clock. I'm Sean Lyons with your CBC News from Montreal. We start with a little medicine and music banding together for a good cause. A number of young doctors and medical students holding a traditional Mother's Day concert yesterday. All to, of course, provide a little music and cheer, but also to raise money for important medical research. Jenna Bodoso explains.
5: Joan Goldwater always looks forward to hearing the I Medici de McGill Orchestra.
6: It's a tradition. We come every year for Mother's Day.
5: The orchestra is primarily made up of physicians and medical students. This annual concert for Mother's Day also doubles as a fundraiser to raise awareness and funds to advance research for endometriosis. The chronic condition affects 1 in 10 women.
6: It's such a nice concert, and it's for a good cause, to make people aware, you know, and what better way than with music?
5: It's what inspired Carolyn Chow to join the orchestra as a violinist.
7: I had to choose between majoring in music or going into medicine. So I really felt like there was a lack, like I was lacking something, like there was a void.
5: Through music and medicine, she says she's found a community united by the desire to want to help others.
7: That's why I decided to extend the Melodies of Hope initiative to hospitals, nursing homes.
5: For Chiao, both music and medicine have the power to heal. Jennifer Badoso, CBC News, Montreal.
4: Shifting gears now and turning to more international news, the number of hantavirus infections continues to rise. Two more passengers from that cruise ship at the center of the outbreak are now testing positive. Here in Canada, Ontario's Health Minister Sylvia Jones this morning updating the status of cases in her province.
8: The couple in Grey Bruce absolutely is still self-isolating. They continue to be asymptomatic. Obviously, the local public health unit is monitoring closely. We do have a third individual in the Peel region who is also isolating and being monitored by the local public health unit.
4: Now, one of the new cruise ship cases today is one of 17 U.S. nationals who landed in Omaha earlier this morning. He's now in isolation at a special quarantine center there. Officials downplaying any risk, though. Jim Pillen is that state's governor.
2: No one who poses a risk to public health is walking out the front door of the streets of Omaha or beyond.
4: Another U.S. citizen is showing symptoms but does not yet have a confirmed infection at this point. In Paris, a French national remains in hospital after falling ill during her flight from Tenerife. Officials say that woman's health is continuing to deteriorate. And finally, back in Canada now, if you have not yet filled out your census for this year, you are now running out of time. Tomorrow is the deadline to fill out the form. The survey, of course, rolled out every 5 years. Statistics Canada says that it's been mailing out access codes, of course, to households across the country. As Thomas Degla tells us now, completing the questionnaire is not an option.
9: The census has begun.
10: Despite an advertising blitz with Statistics Canada insisting the census is crucial.
9: Easy to fill out and completely confidential.
10: Social media posts have gone viral.
11: Census time here in Canada.
10: As users boast about refusing to fill out the questionnaire.
11: Send that off to the Liberals so they get the message.
10: Households that don't complete the census face fines of up to $500. But StatsCan Assistant Chief Statistician Jeff Bowlby says first,
12: we'll send text reminders, we'll send reminders by mail. Eventually, we'll start calling or knocking on doors.
13: It's incredibly important.
10: Demographer Michael Hahn points out the data is used to determine essential services like hospitals and roads. Although tomorrow is considered Census Day, officials say Canadians won't face any consequence if they fill out the questionnaire in the coming weeks. Thomas Dagg, CBC News, Toronto.
4: And that was your CBC News. To the weather now from Environment Canada, Montreal into the Laurentians. A mix of sun and cloud for the afternoon. Still a chance of showers, risk of thunderstorms later in the day. High of 12 in the Laurentians and 14 for Montreal. In Sherbrooke, a mix of sun and cloud as well, with a 40% chance of showers and a high of 13 degrees. Exactly the same forecast in Quebec City. Chance of showers this afternoon, also a high of 13. For Gaspé, a mix of sun and cloud, chance of showers this afternoon as temperatures fall to 6. And mainly cloudy, chance of flurries or showers in Val-d'Or and a high of 8.

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2: 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Pero dote loto si mat Newtown na Napik Road na kasi ano ay lang ayon lumi. There's only one bus running today going through Newtown and Napik Road.

say though, like, it also meant I was bringing a higher bar to this show. 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
1: killed Imali ang natum ang angyo kay nang imagok. 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
2: Both kind of touched on this. I'll give you the last word on this. Ashling, you're both American. You both don't have the sort of deep, necessarily long history with the Tragically Hip, but you get to see their music in a different light in this musical. 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
1: Yeah. no halo to Dr. AQEQ. Freddy Migui, Dr. Vinomate, me look to hot dog nongi to work. 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Iltario to tik, and you can know. Oh, how to lack to it, language.

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Giggling while you're tomorrow like my May 22, I me 1 to 5, Saturday, May 23, all day, 9 to 5, Sunday, May 24, 9 to 12. Giggling was in the camera, your retort, the opportunity on the lock to see. Goose restaurant, all the way, of course, I'm a local Goose restaurant, closed for today.

Okay, we can eat at the venue look more Friday me, negative low. They may look to what the whole young to overlook, none of the meek, a yaksim look. I'm a look hammer hacks in the actually over the hacks in the kinacoming at Ilter, Ilter near Tolan Kentit. Ilter Yoti, I'm your hand, go hold you. 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

0: tomakua ila haino na katige tunun katukta su tamate
1: on the guitar, coming up to Orville's mouth, and he's going to act like he's starting the song, but Shania cuts him off.
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1: Hey, I'm Cam Duddy, here directing a music video for my dear friend Orville Peck for a song called Legends Never Die, featuring Shania Twain. Essentially taking over a drive-in movie theater. I guess you could say it's inspired by our mutual love of John Waters, that kind of over-the-top, fun.
0: Order's never been my style, yeah, it's been a while.
1: The people that Orville invited, that we invited down here today to be in our music video, is really a reflection of the people that Orville is inspired by and surrounds himself with and friends with. And they happen to be very interesting characters that you don't see enough in music videos, to be honest with you, especially country music videos.
0: They won't die, never die. Yeah!
1: Here to experience the moment between Orville and Shania, I feel like this is kind of a big deal.
2: James Mearn at elitaksinak.ca. How you call the Sakasilk? I'm going to take a look at the Sakasilk.

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There's some seal meat with barcode.

from Kimberley. Yay, as we always say, if you have public service announcement, you could also join your public service announcement.

Cat grill, okay. 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Ilani with the goose in the river. Goose restaurant is closed today. Silabo Ulumi Ritigalare, but Surukalala and Attack, Anoringa, Nikiolato, Nil Tony, Missung Nilik, High Plus 4. Unapat Hani Nakok, Anoringa, Nikiolato, Nil 30 and 50, Missung and Hanyasuni, Low Minus 2. Anoringa Maltilu, Minus 9 million, no Nigani. How pot no Yagalain Lakok, Anori Laksinato, Nimit Tony, Missung, only High plus 3, and over a multi-low minus 6 mil after Lacon. Teen Sari gained to low tide, 115. Old Sari Lacson high tide tonight, 613.

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0: 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Good afternoon. The Arvet Cultural Safety Project is hearing birthing stories of women in Arvet in an effort to improve maternal health. The project also transformed these stories into wall hangings. Lydia Moryongnik created them. She is the wellness coordinator with Akhiumavik Wellness Society.
2: I would ask questions from the elders and they would tell me the stories, and I would start doing the wall hanging how Inuit used to do.
0: The Cultural Safety Project will run for another year. A report on the project is expected to come out late next year. Planning for barge season along the Mackenzie River is underway, but in Norman Wells, some businesses are turning away from barges after a few years of disrupted service. Relying instead on the winter road to bring in supplies, Norman Wells Mayor Frank Pope says he's not sure how sustainable that'll be in the long run.
1: We have been very fortunate the last two or three winters of very cold winters and a very well-maintained winter road system. How long can we rely on climate change staying cold in the winter?
0: Not everyone is opting out. Some businesses rely on barges to bring in perishables. Still, Pope says some are apprehensive about this year's barge season. Pope says he's confident water levels should allow barges to travel at least in June and July. Transport de Gagné has been fined $40,000 for two Canada Wildlife Act violations in Nunavut. The Nunavut Court of Justice fined the Quebec-based marine company on Friday. Officers determined the oil and chemical tanker Sarah de Gagné entered the Akpait National Wildlife Area without the necessary permits. On two separate occasions in 2024. The company will now be placed on the Environmental Offenders Registry. Transport de Gagné must also publish a notice in a local newspaper outlining details of the offenses. One constituency in the Nunatsiavut ordinary members election is going to a recount. Residents went to the polls last Tuesday to elect five ordinary members to the Nunatsiavut Assembly. The Upper Lake Melville constituency had only six votes separating two candidates, triggering an automatic recount under the Nunatsiavut Elections Act. Three seats across Postville and Canada-wide constituencies are now confirmed. Several seats were already won by acclamation. And finally, a third dog has died in Bagnirtuk. The Department of Health says the dog is part of a dog team that tested positive for rabies in April. They say rabies remain an active and serious threat in the community. The department is urging people to look out for foxes. They want residents to report any sick or dead animals to the environmental health officer and to keep dogs tied up. They advise going to the health center immediately if anyone is bitten or scratched by a dog, fox, or wild animal. Rabies is almost always fatal, and treatment must begin quickly. Signs of rabies include frothing at the mouth, choking, making strange noises, movements, and behavior. That was your regional news.

0: Well, good afternoon, and you're listening to Nippy Boot, and it's one of the oldies, but right now in the day and age, oldies are pretty neat music, because you can actually put on some acoustic guitar or any other musical instrument that is quite new. That was Don't Stop Believing. That was wonderful. 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
1: 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Well, it's a good time to actually join in all the community events, which is the event means safety. Knowledge is very important up here because people tend to maybe go all by themselves or whatnot, but brighter sides, please make sure that you are not alone. There are some safety precautions that you should follow, and always never go alone. If you kind of slip and you can't move, well, hopefully you have someone that could actually give care to make sure that you come home properly. Well, this is Nippy, and it's all about your community. If you do have public service announcement, we're very available for your public service announcement to air on CBC North Radio 1. And the show is called Nippy Wood. And the number to call is 979-6151 here in Iqaluit. Or 979-6101. And there are also other numbers you could follow. Well, you have a good day. Make sure, sometimes once in a while, we are looking down, walking nicely. You know why? You might slip and step on something that you don't want to step on. So give care. Have a wonderful day. It's a Monday, all the way up to Friday.
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3: Elsie Silver is known for small-town, slow-burn romances. And in her new book, love blooms against a backdrop of a horse farm on the verge of bankruptcy. Elsie joins me for an installment of My Life in Books.
0: From CBC News, The World This Hour, I'm Gina Louise Phillips. There are now 10 people in Canada being monitored for hantavirus. All cases are connected to an outbreak on a cruise ship earlier this month. Jamie Strachan has the latest on this.
4: Ontario's Health Minister Sylvia Jones says three people across the province connected to the deadly hantavirus are self-isolating at home. Two of the three people, a couple from Grey Bruce County, about 2 hours from Toronto, were aboard the MV Hondius, the cruise ship at the epicenter of the outbreak.
5: We do have a third individual in the Peel region who is also isolating and being monitored by the local public health unit.
4: Jones says on the advice of Ontario's Medical Officer of Health, all are being monitored but are not being tested for the rodent-borne disease.
5: Testing on asymptomatic may not have the appropriate results.
4: Four other Canadians who got off the cruise ship on Sunday in the Canary Islands are quarantining in BC, while three others in Quebec and Alberta are also in isolation. All of them have been asymptomatic so far. Jamie Strachan, CBC News, Toronto.
0: At least one American has tested positive for hantavirus. Officials say the U.S. citizen currently does not show any symptoms. In total, 18 people are back in the U.S. after disembarking the cruise ship. Dr. Brendan Jackson is acting director at the Centers for Disease Control and Prevention. He says one positive case should not be cause for concern.
6: This is not the first time we've had Andes virus in the United States before. The data that we have now all suggests that transmission, that spread between people, happens when people are symptomatic.
0: Most of the affected Americans are being quarantined at a hospital in Nebraska. U.S. President Donald Trump says the ceasefire with Iran is on life support. He's also dismissing Tehran's latest proposal to end the war.
7: It's unbelievably weak. I would call it the weakest after reading the piece of garbage they sent us. I didn't even finish reading it.
0: The stalled diplomatic efforts could tip the Middle East back into open warfare. It also means the Strait of Hormuz remains closed, inflicting more economic pain on much of the world. Tens of thousands of people in Newfoundland and Labrador are receiving the shingles vaccine and have received the shingles vaccine since the province made it freely available to anyone aged 50 years and over in September. But as John Gowdy reports, it's unclear if that has made a difference.
8: Newfoundland and Labrador's health department says more than 76,000 people have received at least one dose of the free shingles vaccine since June of 2025. Last year, the province spent $26.5 million on the vaccine, and it says it still has a strong supply on hand. Happy Valley Goose Bay Pharmacy Manager Tim Barnes says he is seeing a dramatic uptake.
9: The biggest surge was probably as soon as it opened up for 50 and above.
8: But it isn't clear if cases are dropping as a result because healthcare providers aren't obligated to report shingles infections. The vaccination program was launched by the province's previous Liberal government. Provincial Health Minister Leila Evans says the new Conservative government is committed to the program.
10: At the end of the day, we will support people who need vaccinations, especially when it comes to shingles.
8: Prior to the free program, getting the double jab could set you back more than $400. And now it's free to avoid what Barnes calls a miserable virus. John Gowdy, CBC News, Happy Valley Goose Bay, Newfoundland and Labrador.
0: Quebec fans of The Simpsons are getting some good news today.
11: Mais imaginez-vous donc que grâce à vous, la version québécoise fait son grand retour.
0: The beloved animated series will once again be dubbed in Québécois French. The dubbing was suspended last August after 35 seasons, after Corus Entertainment decided not to renew broadcast rights. An online petition to save the Quebec-specific version raised tens of thousands of signatures. And now Bell Media says it has reached a new deal with Disney to continue dubbing the series in Quebec. And it has cultural references that are specific to the province. Very exciting. That's The World This Hour. For CBC News, I'm Gina Louise Phillips.
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0: Mini-wheats, very high fiber, and helps fill you up. Big food for big days.
1: Hi there, my name is Randy Wallstrom. I work for Hagen Farms, Salem, Minnesota. So here we are, cutting ryegrass. I'm glad we invested in a set of these mat tracks, because without them, as you may notice, we wouldn't be able to cut. And if we couldn't cut ryegrass when we have to, it shells, and you lose most of your crop. 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

0: 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Life is good today. 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
0: Asingi,
2: asingi, asingi, asingi, asingi, asingi, asingi, asingi, asingi, asingi, asingi, asingi, asingi, asingi, asingi, asingi, asingi, asingi, asingi, asingi, asingi, asingi, asingi, asingi, asingi, 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
1: Uvang Eva Michael. 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
1: Tommy Adams, CSU Ignat, 0275. Tommy Adams, CSU Ignat, 0275. Hey, you know, I tell you, I'm to look at Mary L. on the top. Little girl, I'm going to look at it. Mary L. on the top. Mary L. on the top. Little girl, I'm going to look at it.
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3: Hello, I'm Neil Kirksall.
4: Good evening, I'm Chris Howden. This is As It Happens. Tonight,
3: post-cruise control, an infectious disease specialist weighs in as more Canadians who are on the cruise ship that suffered a hantavirus outbreak return home.
4: The relationship went south, so they won't. It's no secret Canadians have reduced their travel to the U.S., but a researcher tells us the boycott is hitting much harder than we can see from border crossings alone.
3: In the long run, athletes ran the Palestine Marathon for the first time since 2023, and one Palestinian medalist tells us there was joy. But it's not easy to separate sports from politics in the occupied West Bank.
4: Undoing the rounds. A proposed ban on bromated flour in New York State would have a major effect on two of the Big Apple's most famous round products because it's a key ingredient in bagels and pizzas.
3: Face-offs only a mother could love. Amanda Suzuki is a busy hockey fan right now because one of her sons is playing in the AHL Calder Cup playoffs. The other is the captain of the Montreal Canadiens.
4: And a new kit on the block. The black Trans Am from the 80s show Knight Rider gets a speeding ticket in New York, which is strange because it hasn't left an Illinois museum in years, as far as anyone knows. As it happens, the Monday edition, radio that appreciates a self-starter.

Uvang Eva Michael, Ukak the Eagle are good. Nagajami tell them remote in it to the Pivalayo, Amalaman, the Pivalaya Muyut, CBC North TV, Kutigut. Haritawi to go cbc.ca/north. I'm on a CBC Nunavut Facebook. Bivaleo Natu in Novatut, Nunatini, Nunalilimani, Kanatamilo, to Saraminatunapersupat to go.

0: Igalaria vote selector mode, Takuta with the winner good dummy ten lemon mode, six in me can and army, four me, little meone.
1: CBC not out to come in it, not a tutit, Nunavumi, Nunavimilo. You are listening to CBC Radio 1 in Nunavut and Nunavik.